0: Michael, we're not going to fight about this, okay?
1: Paul, I think I told you. I'm a lover, not a fighter.
0: I've heard it all before, Michael. She told me that I'm her forever lover, you know, don't you remember?

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1: You know, I was wondering, you know, if you could keep on, because the force, it's got a lot of power, and it makes me feel like it makes me feel like

quite brief. I need a man who can bring my relief from all the stress and strains of the day with just a tiny stroke.